0: kill attack bags.
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0: 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I do those who are fast, I wasn't fucking.
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Whitney Houston with our first song for this Sunday morning. I look to you, Seychelles. A very good morning to you. It's a Sunday morning and this is Paradise FM welcoming you to breakfast. This is June Louange. You know how we do breakfast every Sunday. Our playlist is vintage from the 70s, 80s and 90s, and we do that together. Remember, it's his day today, Sunday. Talk to him. Just a small thank you. This is Jude Louange at 8, the news in

We're going to have sunny intervals with passing showers. That's the forecast for this Sunday. Surface wind, southeasterly, speed 20 to 35 kilometers an hour. CTOC, moderated temperature from 29 to 30 degrees Celsius. Relative humidity 75%, 75 to 80%. This morning, the sun rose at 12 minutes past 6 and it will set at 17 minutes past 6. It's breakfast Seychelles, the four non blondes. What's up? On our side, we're just having breakfast. That's what's up.

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1: Forward destination.
0: If I were to translate this literally in Creole, it would be Zoé. Kidil. Les pierres roulants. The Rolling Stones. 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

0: så tog hun giver Pink Floyd til fast år til. 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Til Mamtid. Wish You Were Here. Så vil du jo tale af, hvilke må. Lua Paradise FM, må på tjula, alle aktier i min verbo matin, nous pour al présente nouvelle en anglais avec Milena. Good morning, Milena.
1: Good morning, Jude. Very good morning, listeners. The news summary for this Sunday with Milena Albert. 24 French teachers from primary and secondary schools on Pralin, La Digue and Mahé have participated in training organized by La CEF on teaching methods. The session was divided into two parts. The first focused on a dynamic and creative approach to teaching grammar and was led by the president of La CEF, William Kassim and Sean Carter. Through practical examples, discussions and activities, the teachers discovered ways to incorporate images, visual aids, movement, games and different creative activities into grammar lessons. The second session focused on creating audio materials for listening comprehension in the classroom. The session particularly emphasized that grammar teaching can become a dynamic, practical and motivating learning experience for students. The teachers said they were satisfied with how the training was conducted and expressed their wish for similar training sessions to be organized more frequently. An initiative aimed at helping young girls better understand the physical, emotional and social changes that come with puberty was officially launched recently. The Welcome to Puberty project is an initiative of the Wasita Foundation and the Office of the First Lady of the Republic of Seychelles. The official launching ceremony was held at site Auditorium Montfleury. The program brought together girls from Secondary 1 at English River School and their parents with the aim of equipping young girls with the knowledge and confidence they need as they enter puberty while encouraging healthier and more hygienic habits. But the program goes beyond puberty education. It also addresses four key issues affecting young girls, teenage pregnancy, sex, sexuality, and sexual abuse. Let's listen to the First Lady, Véronique Hermini.
2: I am personally concerned over the number of teenage births in Seychelles. And as it so happens, so does all our sponsors and partners.

0: Us for this project. I have thus made teenage pregnancy a primary focus of Welcome to Puberty. Teenage births have grown significantly and alarmingly over the past few years, thus remaining a persistent concern. In 2024, 13% of total live births were from teenagers, 169 teenage births, representing an adolescent fertility rate of about 45 per 1,000 girls aged 15 to 19, a bit high on the global index. In 2025, there were 171 teenage births, and the youngest teenage mother on record was 10 years of age, younger than you are here in this room. If you can get pregnant, you are unfortunately also open to STDs. When is it, therefore, age appropriate for us parents to kickstart the conversation about puberty? Caution against pregnancy. If you have started, kudos to you as a parent. If you haven't, now may be a good time to start. And we are all here to help you.
1: International news. Saudi Arabia has closed a critical oil pipeline after it was attacked by drones launched from Iraq as conflict in the Middle East widens. Iraq said it had fired a military commander and launched an investigation after admitting the drone attack on its neighbor's east-west pipeline and who had originated in one of its provinces bordering Iran. Saudi Arabia has previously accused Iran-backed militia in Iraq of targeting its oil facilities. The 1,200-kilometer pipeline has helped Saudi Arabia, the world's largest crude oil exporter, bypass the Strait of Hormuz. The incident comes amid a major advance by the Iranian-backed Houthi rebels in Yemen, putting more pressure on global oil shipping routes as the U.S.-Iran war stretches into its 7th month. And finally, at least 16 elderly residents have died in a fire at a nursing home in Chile, according to authorities. 10 others were evacuated after a blaze broke out at El Eden home in south of the capital, Santiago, on Friday evening. Ogie Granada, a prosecutor leading the case, said it was not clear at this stage what caused the incident and to do everything possible to prevent a tragedy like this from happening again. The fire was finally put out on Saturday morning, and firefighters were still clearing debris and removing collapsed corrugated metal roofing. We have come to the end of this news summary. Thank you for listening. I wish you all a pleasant Sunday.
2: Thank you so much, Milena. It's breakfast here on Paradise FM. 6 minutes after nine, we'll be together until just before 10. So hang on there with me. Seychelles is the third and last hour of breakfast. As for the weather, it's murky right now in Victoria. The Met Office told me this morning we're expecting sunny intervals with a few passing showers. Surface wind, southeasterly speed, 20 to 35 kilometres an hour. Set of sea, moderate. Temperature, 29 to 30 degrees Celsius. And relative humidity, 75% to 80%. The forecast provided this morning by Tariq. 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
1: 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Are you listening? 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
4: Hey, welcome to the show. This time we have news on Sheryl Crow, Celine Dion, The Wallflowers, and in for a chat later, Shirley Manson from the band Garbage. This very week in 1992, Dr. Mae Jemison became the first African-American woman in space.
5: We're currently standing by the astronauts, the STS-47 crew, in preparation for today's launch. Mae Jemison will be making her first trip in space today. Jemison is a medical doctor from Chicago.
4: I diagnose progress. But let's start with Michael Stipe saying he's getting closer to releasing his first ever solo album. The former REM frontman has been working on this for several years and says it's still due before the end of 2026. He's already shared several glimpses of the project, including a song, The Rest of Ever. Unbelievably, though, this will be Michael's first full album since REM released Collapse Into Now. And as of this year, that was 15 years ago. So, in your own time, Mike. Obviously worth waiting for. Here he is with REM, Losing My Religion on Totally 90s.

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1: What a tune. EMF, Unbelievable, on Totally 90s, where we now turn to Sheryl Crow, who's got a new album on the way this autumn. Pick You Up comes out on October the 9th with 7 new songs written by longtime collaborator Jeff Trott. It follows a busy summer of live dates for Sheryl. There was 2 shows in Bridgeport, Connecticut earlier on this month. She's next in action in Oklahoma on September the 25th, where I guarantee they'll go nuts when they hear this one starting up. All I Wanna Do on Totally 90s.

coming back our way with a brand new album. Sheryl Crow, All I Wanna Do, on Totally 90s. Now, let's catch up with Celine Dion, who says she's feeling strong and enjoying life again after several difficult years dealing with stiff person syndrome. Celine says she's been working hard on her health, with Pilates and ballet now part of her routine, and she's also been making more music again, with Celine saying she's simply happy to be creating and moving forward. And I reckon when she got all comfortable in that studio, this title flashed through her mind. It's All Coming Back to Me Now on Totally 90s.

So lovely to be hearing such positive news about the return of Celine Dion. It's all coming back to me now on Totally 90s, where, coming up next, we're going to feature the all-time 90s top three sent in by Sandrine Delacroix, and her selection kicks off with The Cure in just a bit.

going all in. Ricky Martin, Living La Vida Loca on Totally 90s. Now, let's have a catch up with the Wallflowers. They're celebrating 30 years of bringing down the horse with a special tour later on this year. Jacob Dylan and the lads performing the 1996 album in full, but alongside one from Tom Petty and the Heartbreakers called Long After Dark. The run reaches Europe in November, including Copenhagen and London's O2 Shepherd's Bush Empire on November the 20th. Now, let's enjoy their biggie. It's One Headlight on Totally 90s.

0: We never see that one being covered, do you? Near impossible rapping by Bare Naked Ladies, one week on Totally 90s. Which brings us to special guest time. And recently, Shirley Manson from the band Garbage was explaining to us just how she made the impact she did with the group.
1: I'd been in two bands before I sort of got plucked out of obscurity. I'd been a keyboard player and a backing vocalist for a decade. So I was nearly 30 when I got my break with Garbage. And I knew that in order for me to survive as a musician in this band, I had to be a great front person. And to be a great front person, you have to be the focal point of your band. That's your job. And sure, some of your bandmates have a little bit of a difficult time jostling and getting comfortable with that. But that's what happens. When you make space for yourself, everybody then makes space for themselves. And it's painful and awkward sometimes. But ultimately, that is what has to be done.
0: Shirley Manson out there in front of Garbage now for Stupid Girl on Totally 90s.

0: L'autre est temps avec station numéro 1 qui fait Cécile briller. 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
1: For the latest gossip on the stars that defined a generation. Totally 90s with Gary King. Now, what was the 1990s year? Totally 90s. Five great songs from the 90s from 1 year of your life. 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
2: Nick Leeson brought down a bank single-handedly, and in the charts, 74-75 on Totally 90s.

0: 74, 75, The Connells in the charts this week in 1995, the year George Clooney was taking us from dusk to dawn.
1: Seth, are you okay?
2: I'm peachy, Kate. The world is my oyster. Except for the fact that I just rammed a wooden stake into my brother's chest because he turned into a vampire.
0: As you do. Meanwhile, back in the charts, DeLacy on Totally 90s.

0: The Sunshine After the Rain, that's Berry on Totally 90s in the charts this week in 1995, the year Forrest Gump was everywhere.
1: My mom always said life was like a box of chocolates. You never know what you're gonna get.
0: And back in the charts, it was Britpop writ large.

0: One of the songs of the decade was at number four this very week in 1995, Blur, Country House. Pierce Brosnan slipped on the tuxedo.
1: James Bond, Her Majesty's Loyal Terrier.
0: And at number one, Michael Jackson on Totally 90s. No.

0: Yet another bestseller from Michael Jackson. Somewhere along the way, we forgot to keep count. You Are Not Alone, best-selling tune this week in 1995. We'll do a different year, 7 days from now, but coming up shortly, it's the all-time 90s top three, this time sent in by Dan Abbott. Now he's going to start with Janet Jackson next.
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0: number one in Dan Abbott's all-time 90s top three, and I think I agree with that selection. Sting, If I Ever Lose My Faith in You. In the middle, Terence Trent D'Arby, Delicate, and Janet Jackson's Again was at number three. Dan, excellent work. Thanks for getting involved. Let's also mention a couple of brand new Facebook friends. Hi to Anna Quintana this time, and also Rico Tafoya. And still to come on the show this week, we're catching up with Spin Doctors, U2, Take That, and next, Sophie B. Hawkins. This is Totally
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Sophie B. Hawkins right beside you on Totally 90s. Next time, she's my special guest, revealing which artist inspired her to become one herself. That's in 7 days' time. Back to this week, though, and Gary Barlow from Take That has swapped the stadiums, arenas and recording studios for the Vineyards of New Zealand, obviously. He's travelling across that country with comedian Jason Manford for a new TV show called Gary Barlow's Food and Wine Tour New Zealand. The pair explore local food, wine and meet the people behind it as well. So a real change of pace for the guy who wrote this for Take That. Back for good on Totally 90s.

dates still to come, including a headline show in Vegas next month. And the real crowd pleaser will definitely be on show. And here it comes now. Two Princes on Totally 90s. Yeah.

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9: How you doing? Yeah, it's Scott Clark with you back here on the UK's official Airplay chart. I hope you've had a great week. I'm back on right now, direct from London, for the official UK Airplay chart. We are on air on your smart speaker, and you're listening back today on the X1 Player app. This is the countdown that is completely compiled by Radio Monitor, and I'd love to know where you're listening today around the world. Drop me a DM at UK Airplay. So, coming up today, I've got loads of songs up and down the chart again, and three brand new entries to come, including Martin Garrix's new tune with U2. Trending today is something new as well from Alex Warren. And before we get into this week's Fresh 30, let's check out last week's top three on the UK chart. At number three, it was Taylor Swift, I Knew It, I Knew You.
10: I loved you.
9: Samba was at number two with Homewrecker. And last week's number one, Shakira and Burna Boy with Die Die. And them guys, they are looking for 5 weeks consecutive at number one today. Can they do it? We'll find out here in the next few hours. Let's do it then and kick off the show with our first re-entry today. And Olivia Rodrigo is back and her first ever Daisy Chains Fields Festival. It took place in California last weekend with an all-female lineup, including Chaperone, Doechii, Stevie Nicks was there, and it raised over $20 million for charity supporting women and girls after Melinda French Gates managed $10 million of the original fundraising, which is absolutely amazing. And let's do this now. Drop Dead back on the UK chart today, kicking us off at number 30.
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0: Olivia Dean at number 30, a re-entry today on the UK chart. And Calvin Harris, he's still here on the countdown and he's performing at Ushuaia in Ibiza for the final Fridays leading up to October now as part of his 2026 residency. He's joined on the bill by MK, Elias Barrientos and Sean Owen. So Ibiza, it's still very much Calvin Harris territory. And let's get this on number 29 today, down four. It's Blessings with Clementine Douglas on the UK chart.
1: 29.

Number 28, it's Olivia Dean, who re-entered last week with this. And I've got a big announcement on the show today. Olivia Dean, she's been confirmed as a headliner at Lollapalooza India next year. Yeah, she's going to headline the Mumbai Festival on the 23rd of January.

songs like Acts like Limp Bizkit, Cat's Eye, 5 Seconds of Summer, Fontaine's DC, and St. Vincent. That's going to be huge. And let's get this on the UK chart. Down one at number 28 today, here's Man I Need.

There goes Olivia Dean, your number 28 today on the UK's official Airplay chart. It's Scott Clark here from London, and a big drop coming in from Carly Rae Jepsen today with her latest, dropping 7 spots. But she has revealed the full track list for her 24-track double album, Day and Night, which is coming out later this month. And when she's not making pop bangers, well, Carly, she's revealing her favourite books, yeah, in a new interview this week with The Vampire and Anna Karenina. So basically, Call Me Maybe has evolved into Call Me Bookish. Let's get this on her latest Don't Leave Me on the Dance Floor. Down 7, it's Carly Rae on the UK charts.

Joe there at number 26 with I'm In Love Again, and another re-entry on the official UK Airplay chart, and it's the return week for Olivia Rodrigo, and she really has had quite the week. Her brand new Daisy Chain Festival that we spoke about a while ago, and she's even got to share the stage with Stevie Nicks and Alanis Morissette. And meanwhile, UK fans right here have had another shot at seeing her live, with just £20 tickets going on sale for her huge Unravel tour, which is coming to London next April. And let's get this on another re-entry for her today. Olivia Rodrigo's Stupid Song is here at number 25. New York.

Number 25, a re-entry today, Olivia Rodrigo and Stupid Song on the UK's official Airplay chart. And this next song, it's slowly starting to slip out the official top 30. It's Bruno Mars, and he's added even more shows to the Romantic Tour in Australia and New Zealand after tickets went crazy in the pre-sales. There are now 15 stadium shows across the region, including a fourth Sydney date, making Bruno only the third artist after Taylor Swift and Coldplay to play four shows back-to-back at Sydney's Acor Stadium. And let's get it on I Just Might on the official UK Airplay chart, down 7 to number

the UK chart. And you know what? So much music from ladies named Olivia in the first hour of the show today. I can't quite keep up. Miss Olivia Dean, she's back with a re-entry today at number 23 with this. And we've got some exciting album news for you today on the show. On the grapevine, she's expected to be making an announcement before the end of the year for album number 2. Literally, I'm keeping everything crossed for that one. And here she is today, back on the official UK Airplay chart at number 23 with So Easy to Fall in Love.

Number 23, re-entry, Olivia Dean, So Easy to Fall in Love on the UK's official Airplay chart. And our first of a load of songs rising up the chart today from Fontaine's DC. After they charted for the first time with it last week, and they've officially gone massive. Their entire UK arena tour is sold out last week. So they've responded by announcing their biggest ever headline shows, including London Stadium next July, and they're bringing Little Sims with them, plus their new album, Dopamine Chamber. That's coming out next month, basically. Fontaine's DC, they've gone from indie darlings to stadium rockers, and we love them. Up 8 today on the UK chart, number 22. Here's Marianne.

on the UK chart, and Ariana Grande coming in now and spending another week on the chart with this tune. And she's just finished up the Eternal Sunshine tour in the most Ariana way possible, in tears. Yeah, she wrapped the 41 date tour at London's O2, and she told the fans there that it's been one of the most extraordinary experiences of her life. And there was a little bit of romance too, because during Thank You Next, she changed the Ricky Alves lyric to "I'm gonna try and make him my last." So that's one way to announce that you're back together, right? Here's Petal, number 21 on the official UK

0: Number 21, Ariana Grande and Petal on the UK chart. It's Scott Clark doing it direct from London. And coming up, I've still got two brand new entries to chart today. One of them literally in the next few minutes. And Harry Styles, he's taken over New York City in another way apart from the shows. But what? I'll tell you about that. Plus, I got your 20 biggest hits on the official UK Airplay chart. Stay with me. 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
0: Yeah, welcome back to it today, and it's Scott kicking off the official UK Airplay Top 20 with another brand new entry today, and it's Jack Savaretti. Welcome back to the UK chart. It's been a while since we heard from him, and he's getting ready for a pretty big few weeks. He's just played Radio 2 in the park in Stirling this weekend before kicking off his biggest ever tour later on this month, and the tour celebrates 20 years of Jack. Although, judging by this new album, he clearly hasn't run out of things to sing about yet, and this is brand new at number 20 today. The one, Jack Savaretti, is on the UK chart.

HR with Harry Styles now as he settles into his residency at MSQ in New York, and he's halfway through that 30-night run. That's a whole month. But it isn't just the shows that is causing him to shut down New York. It's his fitness schedule, it seems. Yeah, he's going on these massive runs twice a day, sometimes a marathon a day, and some areas of the city have had to shut down for the thousands of fans turning up just to watch him run and to run alongside him. I just think that's absolutely brilliant. Here he is right now, number 18. And

Harry Styles and Taylor Swift. She rises today with Opalite, just when we thought that this song was off the chart. Anyway, from the music and the wedding, we've got more news this week from Taylor and Travis, who have officially introduced a new member to the family, their dog. Yeah, Wendy, a one-year-old little puppy. She made her public debut alongside Travis in a Tommy Hilfiger campaign this week, and she's already getting plenty of attention from the Swifties, just as we thought she would. Opalite is here at number 17 this week on the official UK Airplay chart.

0: 13 today on the UK chart. It's Scott Clark hanging out with the 15 biggest songs on UK airplay over the last 7 days, with Somber News soon, and we've still got one brand new entry to come, and later that battle for number one continues with Shakira eyeing up 5 weeks at the top today with her FIFA World Cup anthem. It's still everywhere. We'll find out soon. Stay with me. We're back to the countdown next.
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0: Yeah, this is Scott Clark, direct from London. You're on the UK chart, and welcome back straight into the top 15 on the official UK Airplay chart, with Hugel now gets us straight back to it with his massive summer anthem, and he's wrapping up his Ibiza season in the coming weeks, but then off to the US for some shows. That is a big, big move. I'm expecting big things from this guy over the next 12 months. With A Male Angel and Ultranate moving to the sun, number 15 this week on the official UK Airplay chart.

chart with My Body Isn't Ready. All right, standing by to do the second hour on the UK chart. And we've got a load of songs rising up into the top end of the chart. Could we have a brand new number one today? And my trending track still to come from Alex Warren. You'll hear that in the next hour here on the UK chart.

0: 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Nous tout le temps là.
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8: Right, if you've just turned us on today, where have you been? It's Scott Clark here, direct from London on the UK chart. I've already had two brand new entries today, with one left to come. And in the next 60 minutes, we'll find out who's got the number one song on UK airplay. We're on air on your smart.

0: And who do you think is going to be number one today? Drop me a DM at UK Airplay. And before I play you the 13 biggest songs on UK radio, let's check out what happened last week in our top three. At number three on the UK chart, it was Taylor Swift, I Knew It, I Knew You.
1: I loved you.
0: Number two, Samba and Homewrecker. And last week's number one, Shakira and Burna Boy with Die Die. And them guys, they are looking for a fifth consecutive week at number one today. Will they do it? You'll find out right here in the next 60 minutes. Let's do this then and kick off the second hour of the show, picking up at number 13 with this mega hit from Ray. And there's some great news for our listeners down under, because she's been announced as one of the headliners for Spilt Milk 2026 in Australia alongside Lewis Capaldi before the end of the year. She's going to play four dates in December, taking her current run of international shows even further. And let's get this on. Where Is My Husband, kicking off the second hour of the show today, here at number 13.

You're on the UK chart right there at number 13 with Where Is My Husband? And Sam Smith spending another week on the countdown now with their latest. And Sam has kicked off their To Be Free UK residency with shows in Manchester before an 8-night run at London's Coliseum from next week. The residency runs through till next week at September 19. It's going to be mega. If you've seen any of the shows so far, what a treat. Let's get this on. Oh, Mother, it's at number 12, down one today for Sam Smith on the UK chart.

0: There's our highest new entry on the UK chart today. Brand new stuff. Martin Garrix and U2 teaming up for Fireflies at number 11. Huge congrats to them, guys. Right, let's do it then and kick off the top 10 on the UK chart with Sienna Spyro, who wants a slice of the top 10 again. And can you blame her? Loads of tour news this week on the show. Sienna, she's due to kick off her My House World Tour happening next month in October, starting in Nashville and travelling across North America before heading to Australia, New Zealand, and she's going to be in Europe as well. And her official site currently says all them shows are sold out, including the four nights she's doing here at London's Aventim Apollo. Let's get it on up five today to number 10. Sienna Spyro, this is Great Expectation.
1: In my

Sienna Spyro, number 10, kicking off the top 10 this week with Great Expectation. And you're with Scott Clark right now, direct from London, with your number 9. And it's Zara Larsson who spends another week in the top 10. And despite her recent explosion in popularity, she said that she doesn't want to be considered for Best New Artist at the 2027 Grammys. And her argument that she's been making music for 13 years, so calling her a new artist would ignore her whole career entirely. Good on you, girl. Midnight Sun, it's on the UK chart today here at number 9.

UK's official Airplay chart. And Ariana Grande coming in now and staying put this week at number 7. And despite the planned break she's about to have, well, she's still going to be promoting Focker in Law, the new Meet the Parents sequel, which is coming out in cinemas in November. She reportedly is very proud of the film and intends to do the press around its release. Cannot wait to see that. Hey, that Major Love Me. It's still doing really well on UK Airplay, especially over the last 7 days. It reached more than 27 million listeners. And here it is at number 7, and on Mover today on the UK chart.

0: Non-mover at number 7 on the UK's official Airplay chart. With the top 5 standing by, Shakira. She spent another week at number 1 last week. Can she do it again? Or will Samba finally get a gold? We'll find out in a bit. First, though, I've got Alex Warren. He's charting next. The UK chart.
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0: If you've just turned us on today, where have you been? 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Right, Alex Warren coming in now at number 6 and slowly slipping away from the top end of the chart. But this isn't the last we've heard from him today, as he's trending with new music soon and he's having a huge week. His new album, Wild Child, has just gone straight to number 1 in Australia and here in the UK. And things got pretty wild in Brisbane last week when Alex brought Australian wildlife star Robert Irwin on stage. Forget a duet. I reckon Alex needs a koala for the next.

out of the number one race for the first time in weeks. Taylor Swift there at number 5 on the UK chart with I Knew It, I Knew You. And Cat's Eye, they are spending another week at number 4 today, and they're in the midst of their European arena dates, but they've also been promoting a new Hershey's Cream Bar campaign this week, sharing some of their childhood memories of the chocolate brand. And they reveal that the Hershey's chocolates were also a backstage favourite on their last tour. I mean, of course it is. It's chocolate, right? Animal is at number 4. It's on the UK chart, and I'm moving

0: is Cat's Eye Animal on the UK's official Airplay chart, and Non-Mover at number 4. So stand by, here we go with the 3 biggest songs on UK radio next, and it's a battle for the race to number 1 between Shakira, and we still haven't heard from Stella Lefty yet. She's rising up today, but where? What is gonna happen? I've got Alex Warren trending this week with Passenger. You'll hear that before I play you the number 1 song on UK Airplay. Stay right there. The UK chart.
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0: Yeah, welcome back to it. Scott Clark. This is the UK's official Airplay chart with the 3 biggest songs on UK radio this week. And Somba, well, I can tell you, he drops a spot today. He's out of the race again. He hasn't quite done it. But following huge demand for his 2027 You Are The Reason tour, he's just added some extra dates right here in London at the O2. He's now going to be here for 4 nights on June 21st, 22nd, 24th and 25th. So if you fancy a trip here, make sure you come support. Here at your number 3, it's Homewrecker, Somba on the UK chart today.

Britain's official Airplay chart, and we pause the countdown now to do this. Yeah, every single week on the show, we play your song that is trending on UK Airplay. And this week, it's brand new music from our friend Alex Warren. This song actually got released a little while ago before the new album, but thanks to the huge success of it, it's rising up the Airplay chart again. In fact, it's doing so well on the trending charts. Over 12 million people have heard this over the last 7 days and waiting in the wings to chart right here. Could this be his next mega hit? Let's get it on. Trending on the UK chart, his Passenger.

this week from Alex Warren. It is Passenger. I'd love to know your thoughts on the socials. Drop me a DM at UK Airplay. Right, let's do it and pick up the two biggest songs on UK radio this week. And who's it between? Well, Shakira and Burna Boy and Stella Lefty, who's risen up the chart today. But where is that gonna chart? Well, I can tell you, the shocks continue this week. Because after a whole month is your number one, Shakira drops today. Yeah, and she begins her 12-night Madrid residency actually in a few weeks' time on 18th of September with dates running through to the 11th of October. And a temporary stadium capable of holding more than 50,000 people per night has been created specifically for the shows. They are absolutely massive. And this with Burna Boy, like I said, after a month at number one, Die Die, is your number two today on the official UK Airplay.

Shakira and Burna Boy, Die Die, there at number two after a whole month at number one, which means we have a shock new number one that I'm about to play for you. But before I do that, let's check out this week's top 10. At number 10, Sienna Spyro, up five with Great Expectations.

0: Number 6, down 1, Alex Warren and Fever Dream.
1: 6.
0: Taylor Swift, she's out of the race to number 5 with I Knew It, I Knew You.
1: Number 5. I loved you, came back when it
0: mattered, I saw you, standing there in the light. Cat's Eye, Animal, a non-mover at number 4 this week.
1: 4.
0: Samba is at number 3 with Homewrecker.
1: 3.
0: And you just heard it in full after a month at number 1, Shakira and Burna Boy, Die Die, drops to number 2.
1: 2.
0: Well, this is mad, and out of nowhere, climbing 5 spots today to number 1. It's Stella Lefty and her massive viral hit, Boston. And you know what? This song has had a long rise to the top. It's been in the countdown on and off for the last 16 weeks, which is incredible. She's just released her debut album, and it's safe to say she is one of country music's new megastars. And a record audience and support by 175 UK radio stations and heard by over 50 million people this week. Stella Lefty, Boston is your brand new official UK Airplay number 1.
2: 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On a train.

0: It's Scott Clark. Thank you so much for hanging out this week. I'll be back same time next week for another UK chart. 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